0: what would you do, boy? What would you do without me when I'm gone?
1: I've been your stooge and been your clown.
0: Who picks you up when you are down?
1: Who has 10 bucks and gives you 9?
0: Who sticks by you come rain or shine?
1: Who's always taking it on the chin?
0: Who's always there losing?

0: You sold me, Julia. Tomorrow I'm going to pretend I don't have to tour the employment agencies.
1: Oh, that's wonderful. And I'll make a real hard wish that we get a big, juicy steak so you'll have the strength.
2: Although you're stuck with beans, there's money in your jeans when you pretend. The wolf that's at your door is not there anymore when you pretend. There's nothing you can't be.

Neujahr for the little song that he learns long before he learns that words are balloons. To his little note that I sing, I have tied a dream with